For the first time, Jacob Hackworth gets himself into the top three with What Took You So Long? While Ella Langley, she's got to settle for runner-up. It's Love and Life Again on WFRE.

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1: Hey, it's Emma Jay. Join me on Saturday from 10 to noon, thanks to Thermite Country Kitchen, at the 4th Annual Car, Truck, Jeep, Big Rigs, and Motorcycles Show, hosted by Maryland Auto Detailing. 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They're going to have a Chinese auction, door prizes, and they'll be raffling off 2 bushels of crabs. All the benefits go to St. Jude Children's Research Hospital. So join us from 10 to noon at 9546 Liberty Road in Frederick.
2: Hey, it's Diana Gibson. 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You'll get a chance to stroll through fields of flowers for that Insta-worthy pick for your holiday cards. There's going to be great food, local beer and wine, live music, and so much more.
3: Don't miss A.J. Randall this Sunday at Celebrate Frederick's next summer concert series performance at the Baker Park Band Shell. 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Don't forget to bring a canned food item for the Frederick Food Bank, and if you bring some cash, you can get in on the weekly 50-50 raffle.
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0: When you ask her to play WFRE, you don't have to say please.
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0: Just say, Alexa, play WFRE.

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